Here's another reason to tune in to River Mornings on Monday with Melissa and Kevin, 9 a.m. They've got the first keyword for the summer of fun, 7 trips over 7 weeks. If you win, you can take the trip or keep $3,000. 94.9 The River. Ooh, yeah.

0: River. What you see is what you get. Kind of a soggy weekend. Chance of rain through Monday, but cooler. That'll be nice. Highs in the 60s is all.
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7: All right, westbound I-84, no problems here this afternoon. Fortunately, we got about 6 minutes from the Gown Road exit to the Flying Y. We've got coming out of downtown Boise, just 7 minutes to get you there. And between the Flying Y and Napa Marketplace exit, 14 minutes. So out there on the freeway, things are moving really, really well. Chinon 2026, 26 minutes from Eagle to Caldwell exit. Still attending to that accident that's on Chinon just past Meridian Road, westbound there. And Highway 44 State Street, 23 minutes to get you from Eagle to Middleton.
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Can't get enough of it. Somewhere Only We Know. It's Keane.

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2: I did something that I've done before, but I haven't done in years. Backing out of the garage, you're a little bit close, and crunch goes the side view mirror.
3: Did you really?
2: Here's how this was extra stupid, okay? I could see on my right side that things were a little bit close, and I backed up a little bit, and I said, no, I'm not going to take a chance. So I put it back into drive, moved forward, adjusted my wheels, backed up again, and still managed to hit the thing on the garage frame.
3: How bad is it?
2: Well, here's the miracle of it, okay? This is how the sequence goes. Back up, crunch, loud expletive. Move forward,
3: crunch,
2: loud expletive. Get out of car, retrieve broken parts, loud expletive. Oh. Scream at yourself for being such an idiot while you're driving to work at 4:45 in the morning.
3: So what are you doing after work today?
2: So I looked at the piece and it was just the plastic outer shell of the side view mirror.
3: Okay.
2: And it broke off right at the seam, almost in one large piece. So I was able to snap that thing back in like a dislocated shoulder. I might just be able to MacGyver this thing. And
3: how many years have you been parking and backing out of this, your home garage?
2: You think I would know by now?
3: Gosh!
2: So I thought it was going to be a bad day. Now it looks like it's going to be a good day. But now that you're bringing me down with the.
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0: 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Don't you
1: forget about me. And this. But I'm a creep.

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2: Forget dating for love. Some younger singles, they're trying to get their reps in. There's a new trend out there now called practice dating.
3: Practice dating is what now?
2: And it involves going on dates with people you aren't really or normally attracted to.
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2: Because dating someone who isn't your type can actually help lower expectations, make the experience feel more neutral.
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0: While you're taking care of important business in the morning, they're doing...
1: well, whatever this is.
2: Forget dating for love. Some younger singles, they're trying to get their reps in. There's a new trend out there now called practice dating.
3: Practice dating is what now?
2: And it involves going on dates with people you aren't really or normally attracted to.
3: So you can polish your small talk skills and you're getting to know
2: yourself. I guess this is just kind of take the pressure off, if you will.
3: Gotcha.
2: Because dating someone who isn't your type can actually help lower expectations, make the experience feel more neutral.
3: So this person you're using as a guinea pig, is this person aware of the fact that they're being used as a guinea pig?
2: I think that's the key.
3: That could be kind of mean.
2: Keep that on the DL.
3: Yeah, thanks for helping me improve my skills. I'm going to use them on somebody better looking now.
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0: 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Sweet dreams are made of these.
1: 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By the words you say.

0: While you're taking care of important business in the morning, they're doing...
1: well, whatever this is.
2: Forget dating for love. Some younger singles, they're trying to get their reps in. There's a new trend out there now called practice dating.
3: Practice dating is what now?
2: And it involves going on dates with people you aren't really or normally attracted to.
3: So you can polish your small talk skills and you're getting to know yourself.
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2: Because dating someone who isn't your type can actually help lower expectations, make the experience feel more neutral.
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3: That could be kind of mean.
2: Keep that on the DL.
3: Yeah, thanks for helping me improve my skills. I'm going to use them on somebody better looking now.
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2: Forget dating for love. Some younger singles, they're trying to get their reps in. There's a new trend out there now called practice dating.
3: Practice dating is what now?
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2: Because dating someone who isn't your type can actually help lower expectations, make the experience feel more neutral.
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It's the Cure on the River. I'm Rochelle. Good afternoon. We'll check in again in a few minutes with Melissa. She's having fun out at Vista Farms today. It's the Lavender Festival. Get your family out there. Pick up some prizes at our River Boo. She's out there today until 2 o'clock at Vista Farms in Kuna. Here's Keen on the River.

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1: 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And then again tomorrow from 10 to 4. 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

It's no doubt on the river, and there's nothing this time of year like the smell of lavender. 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
1: 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Then head out for a day to calm yourselves down from the busyness of life. Surround yourselves with purple, the smell, the sweet sound of calm, the fresh scent of lavender products. It's all good to the last bud. Fresh country air, especially after that rain.

0: 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I'm here. 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

Sam Fender, his latest with Olivia Dean, that song called Rain Me In on the River. I'm Rochelle. Hope you're having a great weekend and keeping yourself dry. You still have all weekend to check out the Lavender Festival out at Vista Farms. Melissa was out there earlier and having a great time, so

0: 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Acoustic Cafe is always a part of our Sundays every weekend since the mid-90s. 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Our in-studio guests will be Australia's Paper Kites group. Also in studio, stuff from Joe Henry, Jeffrey Gaines, Jonathan Edwards, and other favorite songwriters. 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

0: that song?
1: It's Sublime on the River. 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

0: A song from Bruce Springsteen reminds me to tell you about our Americana weekend we're getting ready to share with you. I'm Rochelle, and I'm counting down the days, which will be Friday, next Friday at noon, that will kick off our Americana weekend with not only artists like a classic Bruce Springsteen track you might not have even heard before. We're going to share some Bruce. We are going to share some Grateful Dead. Artists like Gregory Alan Isaacoff, Jason Isbell, Tyler Childers. So many different artists are going to be shared during our Americana weekend, July 3rd through 5th, as we celebrate America's 250. You'll get artists like Mumford & Sons, Patti Griffin, Ray LaMontagne. And of course, we've got to share with you a great few songs from Josh Ritter, because he's in town to play our 4th of July celebration on Saturday downtown in Cecil D. Andrews Park. So make sure you join us. Americana Weekend starts July 3rd at noon on the river.
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0: It's Modest Mouse, their latest picking dragons' pockets on the river. And we're closer now to the 4th of July weekend. We've got a lot of fun happening next Saturday. Cecil DeAndres Park has added something to all of their events. They already have their pancake feed in the morning, a parade downtown, and a flyover. Then 11:30 a.m. to 3 p.m., they've added a free concert with food trucks and great performances from Chad Marvin, Jeff Crosby, the Afrosonics, and our Idaho favorite Josh Ritter coming into town just for this event. We're hoping to talk to Josh before he plays down in Cecil DeAndres Park on Saturday. And you can watch on Idaho Public Television if you can't make the show live. Got more info at riverboise.com.
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4: Practice dating is what now?
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4: 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I'm going to use them on somebody better looking now.
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It's the police on the river. You have to time to study up for our next Alive After 5. That's next Wednesday, our free summer concert series in the Grove with music from High Fade. 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I think you're going to love this band on Wednesday night, and you're going to love the prizes we'll have at our river booth. Here's Bastille on the river.

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0: It's the Rolling Stones' latest on the river. I've been doing some dog sitting this weekend. So with the weather, there's been a whole lot of that wet dog smell in my house, but it's really fun to enjoy another extra dog right now. So that's been a great time. We've got our Acoustic Cafe show for you tomorrow, every Sunday, running this program with your host, Rob Reinhardt. You'll hear a band from Australia that's been doing music for many years, 15 years. And the Paper Kites has 7 albums in their journey. If you're not familiar with them, check them out tomorrow as our in-studio guests. Also, in-studio stuff from Joe Henry, Jeffrey Gaines, and Jonathan Edwards. It's Acoustic Cafe tomorrow morning, 8 to 10 a.m. on the river.
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We've got the Fray on the River.

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0: It's the Revivalists on the River with Heart Stop. And I hope you're looking forward to Wednesdays. We've got our free summer concert series. Several are left for you to attend, including July 1st. We're excited for a Live After 5 downtown in the Grove Plaza. We've got the band High Fade as the main act. 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Food and drinks. You can stay cool at the fountain. 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
0: Oh, now I get it. On the river.

Four Non Blondes on the River. So much happening for her as they are back together and doing some touring and music. And she's just doing some great stuff right now. Linda Perry, I finally graduated now. I might be the last person in Idaho to go from a slow cooker to an Instapot, but it's happening. And this weather kind of encourages me to do that. We've got MGMT on the River.

0: Bruce Springsteen, who you will hear more of during our Americana weekend. We're going to kick off another specialty weekend July 3rd, next Friday at noon. It's going to be so much fun. I'm Rochelle. Enjoy the rest of your day. Remember to check out the Lavender Festival going on again tomorrow out at Vista Farms. And if you want some music tonight, the California Honey Drops. It's a definite bet. You'll want to hit the Knitting Factory for that show and find tickets on our events page at River Boise.
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